leading nowhere just for show. 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

And it won't make one bit of difference if I answer right or wrong. 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If I were rich, I'd have the time that I like to sit in the synagogue and pray.

the tree of life, I just picked me a plum. 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Still, it's a real good bet. Best is yet to come.

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1: Četrtega julija ZDA praznujejo dan neodvisnosti, letos že 250-tič. Kakšno državo so si zamislili ustanovitveni očetje Združenih držav Amerike in na kakšno Ameriko zremo danes?
2: I think that the United States has always been a relatively brutal place.
3: Immigration policy in the United States has never been intended to work. It has been intended to implement. Who was in, who was out.
1: Prelet 250 let v oddaji
4: in vendar se vrti.
1: Z Andrejem Stoparjem v ponedeljek ob 14.30 na prvem.